When you're not, you're not. I see through your act and I still enjoy the show. Yeah.

I'm pushing a new pen, rewriting this all be. 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You fighting to stay here, you proud of the OD. Ain't finna

0: 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How are you?
1: Baby?
2: Awesome. Let me get you something to drink.
0: Please do.
3: Hey, boys, thanks for the car gag there. That's real nice of you.
4: Hey, Ron,
3: how are you?
5: That's cool. You can do that. Hey, you're late.
3: Well, I had to get my suit and I had to get a haircut.
5: Well, both of them look terrible. You missed the last hunt.
3: Well, first of all, that's rude. And secondly, what's so damn important about this hunt that I missed?
5: I'm about to show you as soon as I get this
3: Well, please do now.
1: All right, hey, y'all hush.
6: All right, here we go.